back? Would you take my call when I start to crack? Would you rescue me? Would you rescue me? Would you rescue me when I'm by myself? When I need your love, if I need your help, would you rescue me?

0: Stine Bram er med dig hele vejen frem til midnat.
1: I før natten.
0: På B4. I never met you, but I wanted to invite you to the party. And you walked in with those green eyes.